of Montreal dropped their 20th studio album a couple months back. It's called Ethermead. We just heard the single Take the Form. And Ireland's Hot House Flowers got us started off with a track that hit number 2 on the U.S. modern rock charts back in 1990, Give It Up. It's Iowa Public Radio Studio 1, 90.1 Des Moines, 90.9 Iowa City, and everywhere on the Studio 1 app. I'm Cece Mitchell, here with you until 10 tonight. We'll hear some classic Radiohead and highly anticipated new music from Phoebe Bridgers right after this one, the latest from Limegarden.

0: So I wouldn't say there were a lot of surprises on the new Phoebe Bridgers album, but she did deliver exactly what I wanted her to. She slammed her ex, Paul Mescal, and did confirm that they were engaged at one point. She also kind of drags his new girlfriend, Gracie Abrams, for good reason. And she also hypes up her new boyfriend, Bo Burnham, a little bit. I still think they're quite an interesting pairing. You can check out Anthony Skanga's review of Lost Weekend on the Studio One app or studio1.org. We just heard the lead single to it, Lost Boys. We'll hear from Des Moines' own Dan Tedesco and fellow former Grinnellian Squirrel Flower here in the next 20 minutes or so. I'm Cece Mitchell, and you're tuned to Studio One, 88.9 Mitchellville, 89.1 Ottumwa.
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Ray LaMontagne was supposed to play the Hanter Auditorium in Iowa City last September. He had a bit of a vocal cord surgery, had to reschedule it to this September. So that Ray LaMontagne show at Hanter is going to be on September 1st, coming up real soon. We just heard his Three More Days. The Hold Steady before that with Chips Ahoy. We'll be seeing their lead singer Craig Finn as the artist in residence at this year's second annual Iowa City Songwriters Festival. Be sure to say hey to us if you plan to go to that fest. You can learn more about its lineup on the Studio One app or studio1.org, an article written by yours truly. And Fun Young Cannibals got to start it off with Good Thing. 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I'm Cece Mitchell. Now let's hear the latest from Sylvan Esso.

0: Big Wide World by Des Moines' own Dan Tedesco here on Studio One. Squirrel Flower before that with one from her brand new fourth studio album, Say a Prayer to the Gods of Getting Going. Try saying that one 10 times fast. We heard the single Not Me. Squirrel Flower, of course, is a Grinnellian. She went to Grinnell College. I grew up in Grinnell, so I feel like we have a kinship in that way. We've never met, though. I do definitely want to meet her for that little hometown connection. Anyways, we'll dig into my college playlists with local natives here before the end of the hour. I'm CeCe Mitchell, and you're listening to Studio One.
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0: Everyone's got their big breakup, and I, as a serial dater, actually have multiple huge breakups in my history. But I would say the first of those came in 2019, around the time that Local Natives had dropped that song, and I listened to it constantly, just tortured myself back then. It was When Am I Gonna Lose You by Local Natives, right after Britain's Yola brought a Stand for Myself, and Kiwi Jr. brought us their brand new track, Photos of the Reenactment. We'll hear from recent Valair Ballroom act Jesse Wells here in the first part of the 8 o'clock hour. I'm Cece Mitchell, and you're listening to Studio One.
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Tressa Glass and I tabled for Studio One before that show at Valair Ballroom last week. And it was so funny because Tressa was joking with people about seeing Jesse Wells' big guns when he's on stage because he is super ripped. And then he comes out on stage to play and he is totally shirtless. You can check out a highlight reel of Tony Daynor's recent conversation with him and plenty of shirtless pics on our Instagram at IPR Studio One. We just heard Jesse Wells' latest, Won't You Come Out Tonight? You're tuned to Studio One on Iowa Public Radio at 90.7 Carroll, 95.3 Iowa City. I'm Cece Mitchell, here with you until 10. Now let's hear from a band with a big Iowa connection. Their bassist is from Iowa City. It's Lake Street Dive on

0: V-E.
1: This Love of Ours by locals Jad Fair and Samuel Locke Ward here on Studio One. Right after camp brought us Let Things Go, and Creedence Clearwater Revival got us started off with Susie Q. We'll hear from some of my all-time favorite artists like No Name and Olivia Rodrigo here in the next 20 minutes or so. I'm CeCe Mitchell, and you're tuned to Studio One, 89.1 Ottumwa, 88.9 Mitchellville.
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You're listening to Studio One. I'm CeCe Mitchell. My girl Jamila Woods got us started off together with one of my all-time favorite rappers, No Name, on Very Black. Love that track. Silver Sun Pickups followed with Panic Switch. And just now we heard new music from the band Cheek Face. They dropped their sixth studio album, Podium, last month. The track was MFT. Now let's hear some classic Elvis Costello.

0: That's a track I've been obsessed with lately, The Cure by Olivia Rodrigo. If you missed your chance to say hey to your favorite Studio One host at the Jesse Wells Show last week, never fear. There is a free event this Saturday Studio One's going to be posted up at. It's Ingersoll Live, the free block party on the 2800 block of Ingersoll Avenue this coming Saturday. Studio One has a pretty big presence there. We've got our own stage with three local acts, Rutabaga, 28 Days Later, and Younger. Check out our recent conversations with those bands on the Studio One app or studio1.org. I'll be seeing you guys there this Saturday, August 29th. We'll hear the latest from U2 and Baby Rose here before the end of the hour. I'm Cece Mitchell, and this is Studio One.
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0: This week has been absolutely devastating when it comes to celebrity deaths. Dolly Parton and Tim Curry died on the same day this past Tuesday, which has just been so heartbreaking for me. They are two of my biggest idols, and I know a lot of us have been feeling that loss. Jack White is one of those people that are sympathizing with us. He has a cover of Dolly Parton's Jolene out there that is pretty good. May she rest in peace, and may Tim Curry rest in peace as well. We just heard Jack White's latest, G.O.D. and the Broken Rib. Coming up in the 9 o'clock hour, Iowa Natives, the Maytags, and Elizabeth Moen before World Cafe is up at 10. I'm CeCe Mitchell, and you're tuned to Studio One, 90.1 Des Moines, 90.9 Iowa City.
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That's a track that just keeps on being up towards the top of the AAA charts lately. Love Me Not by Grace Potter. You're listening to IPR Studio 1, 94.1 Des Moines, 89.1 Ottumwa. I'm Cece Mitchell, here with you until World Cafe takes over at 10. 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Now let's hear some Hoodoo Gurus.

0: Maria by Des Moines' own The Maytags. Modest Mouse before that with their hit Lampshade on Fire. And none other than Led Zeppelin got us started off with Ramble On. When I want to rage bait my music-loving boyfriend, I always say that Led Zeppelin is just a cheap knockoff of a Greta Van Fleet that always gets him going. Anyways, we'll hear some more classics from Jesus Jones and the Go-Go's here in just a few. I'm CeCe Mitchell, and this is Studio One.
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Yip Yip Yow, a fun new one from Caroline Rose. The British band Jesus Jones before that brought us Right Here, Right Now. And Genesis Owusu got us started off with the one from this year's Red Star Woo and the Worldwide Scourge record. We heard Stampede. I'm CC Mitchell, and you're tuned to Studio One, 94.1 Des Moines, 88.9 Mitchellville. I'm here with you until 10 tonight. Elizabeth Moen has been putting out new music this summer. She's been also active on her Substack, writing about her troubles with record labels and most recently her support for IPR Studio One. Thanks, Liz. Let's hear her latest, Not You, Not Me, on Studio One.

0: I know I just got back from one, but I could definitely use another. Vacation by the Go-Go's. Donovan Frankenreiter and Jack Johnson before that brought us Free. Well, here's some throwbacks from the late David Bowie and the late Dr. John before World Cafe takes the wheel at 10. I'm Cece Mitchell, and this is Studio One.
1: 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Okay, that isn't exactly true. I'm not totally sure about that, but it feels like it, right? 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I'm Raina Duras. 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

We just heard The Cure by Olivia Rodrigo last hour, and now we just heard from The Cure themselves. It was their 1989 track, Lullaby. Right after the late, great David Bowie, our Blue Healer's namesake, we heard Little Wonder. I'm CeCe Mitchell, and you're tuned to Studio One, 94.1 Des Moines, 90.9 Iowa City. World Cafe is up at 10. I'll be back again tomorrow, 6 to 10. In the meantime, keep up with us on Instagram at IPR Studio One. Now let's hear the latest from one of my favorite artists we saw at this year's Hinterland Festival, Bee Ba Doo Bee, on Studio One.

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4: 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She's from Dublin. C-Mat released her Mercury Prize-nominated album Euro Country last year, and she's got a theory on why other Irish people connect with country music.
5: I think it's in the bones of even the happiest country music is just like pure sadness and like abject misery and confusion at the human condition. 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
4: Coming up for Sense of Place Dublin, we're revisiting our conversation with C-Mat from earlier this year. She performs songs from Euro Country and discusses the album, including the story behind her song, Take a Sexy Picture of Me.
5: It was basically, as soon as I became famous, the only thing that 80% of the people on the internet felt the need to talk about was how much I weigh.
4: It's a conversation and session with C-Mat. I'm Kaleo. This is World Cafe. Also, C-Mat is incredibly funny, and I am looking forward to this encore conversation with our own Raina Duris in just a few minutes. Tom Petty will get us there.

0: Welcome back to World Cafe. You are listening to an encore conversation between Raina Duris and CMAT. It's Sense of Place Dublin. Here's Raina.
1: Both your first and second albums begin with songs that are named after American places. You have Nashville, you have California. This time you start in Ireland. Let's talk about the title track, Euro Country, where you begin by singing in Irish.

0: Performing live for World Cafe, C-Mat, Take a Sexy Picture of Me. Her latest album is called Euro Country. C-Mat has been my guest today. It has been such a joy talking to you. Thank you so much for being here.
1: Thank you. Thank you so much, Raina. I've loved it.
0: I'm Raina Duras, back in a moment with more World Cafe.

0: wrapping up this edition of World Cafe with one of my favorite Dinosaur Jr. songs from the second half of their career, the 2012 album I Bet on Sky. Let's watch the corners. Appreciate you listening, and thanks to our affiliates nationwide who make this show possible. 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I'm Stephen Kaleo. This has been World Cafe from NPR.
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0: From NPR, it's World Cafe. Hey, I am Kaleo. Coming up this hour, we'll introduce you to a band out of Austin, Texas, that are currently opening up for Wilco in Europe right now. They're called Howdy.
4: You sleep, I drive, you laugh, I cry.
0: That's the song Try, Try, Try. It is from their sophomore album, Big World, that's headed your way, as well as new music from Phoebe Bridgers. Phoebe spent some time in roller skating rings and planetariums supporting her new album, Lost Weekend, which is out now. We will also go into the archives for a haunting performance from Gary Jules.
5: All around me are familiar faces.
0: That Tears for Fears cover is coming up on today's World Cafe. Gang, I'm so glad we're all here together, playing some songs. I promised you a few artists, also going to give you some Mumford & Sons, Iron & Wine, and Joan Armatrading. We begin this hour with Beth Orton's Central Reservation here on The Cafe.

0: Putting the wraps on this edition of World Cafe with a new song from the latest album by Alison Russell. The track is called Black Lavender, featuring Brittany Spencer. The record, which is out now, is called In the Hour of Chaos. Woo! We're done. But before I go, thanks so much for listening, and thanks to our affiliates nationwide who make this show possible. We produce this program from WXPN at the University of Pennsylvania in Philadelphia. We'll see you soon on the next World Cafe.
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0: Street of Dreams by U2. And before that, I had Home by Edward Sharp and the Magnetic Zeros here on Studio One, 94.1 Des Moines, and everywhere on our website, studio1.org. I'm Erin Fuller. Speaking of Edward Sharp and the Magnetic Zeros, I've been thinking this morning that, okay, in the 2010s, you've got bands like the Lumineers, Mumford & Sons of Monsters & Men, Edward Sharp and the Magnetic Zeros, these folk indie artist that just kind of randomly blew up in the 2010s. Now, folk has always been in the mainstream for decades, but this, for some reason in the 2010s, like, I don't know what happened. You know, there's these really honest lyrics. It's really beautiful metaphors. You've got that kind of pop feeling to some of these songs when it comes to all of those groups that I just said. What happened in the 2010s that caused them to blow up? Like, Obama was president. There was hipster culture kind of spreading. Streaming music was becoming more accessible. I'm probably just missing, like, a super obvious reason. But, like, I'm just wondering, why do these guys get so famous so quickly at the same time? If you have any opinions or thoughts on that, you can text me at 319-575-9267. I know I'm probably missing something, but that's all I can think of. Let's keep on rolling with the music. I've got some Melissa Etheridge coming up in just a minute. This is Studio One.
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Los Lobos with How Will the Wolf Survive here on Studio One. They are currently on tour, and September 26th, they'll be in Glenview, Illinois at the Glenview Blocktoberfest. It is a free festival if you want to make the trek up there. I'm Erin Fuller. Next up is Biba Doobie. Here's Sun Has Set.

0: Iowa artist Michael Jenny with C'est Moi. 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

0: 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Next up is Grace Potter. She's got a show on November 20th at Casey Center in Des Moines. She'll be supporting Zac Brown Band. Should be an awesome show. I've got her song Love Me Not in just a minute.
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Love Me Not by Grace Potter off her new album Trespasser, which came out last week here on Studio One. I'm Erin Fuller. I've got a lot of English musicians coming up. Arctic Monkeys, Nick Lowe. First is Richard Thompson. Here's Tear-Stained Letter.

0: Iowa artist Andrew Hoyt with Fine here on Studio One. He's got a show this Sunday, August 30th at Jamie Heard Amphitheater in West Des Moines. Show will be at 6 p.m. if you want to go and support some local Iowa artists. I'm Aaron Fuller. I've got some Iggy Pop coming up.
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What We Got by Mike D off his new album, Thank You, which dropped today here on Studio One, 94.1 Des Moines, and everywhere on the Studio One app. I'm Erin Fuller. Happy Friday. It's album release day, and a ton of good stuff just dropped today. I wanted to go down the list to make sure you did not miss a single thing. First off is blues rock band Alabama Shakes. They dropped I Must Be Dreaming today. We've been playing their song I Feel Hope Coming here on Studio One. Dinosaur Jr., alt-rock group, they dropped They're Near. We've been playing Several Got Away. Indie post-punk group Interpol is also dropping today. This Mirror Weighs a Ton. We've been playing their song See Out Loud. Also, Sarah Bareilles is back. She's got a new solo album. It's called Good Grief. We've also got Riot Girl Band, the Linda Lindas, Gotta Get Out drops today. We've been playing their song Burning Out. Also some alt country, the Jayhawks dropped Sanctuary Park today, and some psych rock with Jim James of My Morning Jacket. Wowed Out dropped today. We've been listening to Come Again here on Studio One. Some neo soul lo-fi with Erykah Badu and The Alchemist. Before the World Blows dropped today. And some country, Little Big Town, dropped It's a Dying Art today. I hope you find something good and new to listen to today. Let's keep on rolling with the music. I've got Big Audio Dynamite up next. Here is E equals MC Squared on Studio One.

0: Freak Slug with Girl Intentions here on Studio One. She was in Iowa earlier this year, and our very own Lucius Fahm got to sit down for an interview with her. You can read that now on studioone.org. I'm Erin Fuller. I've got some Lord Huron coming up.
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0: Kevin Morby with Javelin off of his newest album, A Little Wide Open, which came out earlier this year. Before that, Slow Pulp with Better Man off their upcoming album, Melody, which drops September 18th. Studio One, 94.1 Des Moines, and everywhere on the Studio One app. I'm Erin Fuller. I've got some traffic in just a minute.
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Take the Form by Of Montreal off of their newest album, Ethermead, here on Studio One. I'm Erin Fuller. I was doing some research on Of Montreal this morning, and I learned that they collaborated with Yellow Bird Project a few years ago. If you didn't know what this is, it's a organization that was founded in 2006. They collaborate with indie musicians, and they donate money to charities by having them submit an original design to throw on a t-shirt. They sell the t-shirt and give all the money to charity. And they also did a lot of cool marketing stunts. They came up with an indie rock coloring book. They had a self-published zine that had a bunch of poetry and artwork from various musicians. And tons of bands were involved with this, including Alt-J, Bon Iver, The Decemberists, Metric, The Killers, just a bunch of people that we play here on Studio One. And Of Montreal was also a part of that collaboration. Yellow Bird Project, I feel like they kind of disappeared. It's been kind of hard to dig them down and figure out what they're doing now, but a cool project, nonetheless. Let's keep on rolling with the music. I've got Lime Garden up next. This

0: Light the Way by Leon Bridges off of his upcoming album Happiness Anytime, which drops September 25th here on Studio One. He's been dropping some EPs with songs off this upcoming album, and so far we have 8 songs out of 12 on that track list. I am so excited. I'm Erin Fuller. I've got some Phoenix in just a minute.
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A Girl in Trouble is a Temporary Thing by Romeo Void off their 1984 album Instincts here on Studio One, 94.1 Des Moines, and everywhere on our website, studio1.org. I'm Erin Fuller. Next up is Orville Peck. His new album, Mule, drops September 18th. Here's Too Little, Too Late.

0: Edwyn Collins with A Girl Like You off his Gorgeous George album. Before that, Fontaines D.C. with Marianne off of their upcoming album Dopamine Chamber, which drops October 16th here on Studio One. 94.1 Des Moines and everywhere on the Studio One app. I'm Erin Fuller. Some Neil Young in just a minute.
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0: Hardwired, featuring Miranda Lambert by Stephen Wilson Jr. here on Studio One. He's been dropping singles left and right, but still no new album announcement. We patiently await. I'm Aaron Fuller. I've got some Joy Alotacoon in just a minute.
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Joy Olatokun with Kind off of their upcoming album Hope is a Heavy Thing here on Studio One, 94.1 Des Moines, and everywhere on our app. I'm Erin Fuller. I've got some Death coming up, and they are a proto-punk band. I'm going to chat about that a little bit. This genre, it originated in the 60s and 70s. It is literally just early punk. It draws a lot from garage band sounds. The lyrics are very anti-establishment. It's stripped down. It's very aggressive, very outsider, very DIY. Now, punk was becoming its own genre in the 60s and 70s, and garage bands like the Sonics, the Kingsmen, the Kinks, they were all setting the tone. When MC5 came into the scene, they kind of introduced the concept of rebellion in punk music. The Stooges did that as well with Iggy Pop. The Velvet Underground added a little bit of avant-garde-ness and a little bit of art punk, art rock and things like that. In Detroit, they curated multiple proto-punk bands, including Death, which I'll play a song by them in just a few minutes. It added a sense of feralness. And Detroit bands, they influenced British pub rock scenes in the mid-70s. They influenced early punk rock bands in the U.S. So Detroit proto-punk scene basically, you know, gave punk kind of the skeleton, the bones, the backbones of it. I'll play Death's Keep On Knocking right after some Beck. This is Sissy Neck on Studio One. So many

0: Iowa artist Lily DeTay with All the Way Down off her upcoming album, Even With My Eyes Closed, here on Studio One. She has a listening party at XBK Annex in Des Moines. That'll be October 12th if you want to go and support some local music. I'm Erin Fuller. Future Islands, coming up.
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Photos of the reenactment by Kiwi Jr. off of their new album Blowin' Up, which came out earlier this month here on Studio One. They kick off their tour in September, and the closest they're going to get to Iowa is Minneapolis at Cloudland Theater. That'll be September 18th. I'm Erin Fuller. Next up is Wishy. Here's Lovesick.

0: what I would give to have lived during the 80s and hear that song in real time. Psychedelic Furs with Love My Way off of their Forever Now album here on Studio One, 94.1 Des Moines, and everywhere on the Studio One website, studioone.org. I'm Erin Fuller. Block Party in just a minute.
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Banquet by Block Party here on Studio One. I'm Erin Fuller, and my show is over, which means it's Tressa Glass O'Clock. I'm going to leave you with some Paul Simon, some Florence and the Machine, and some Weezer. Their Gold album just came out a little bit ago. Here's We Might As Well Be Strangers featuring Wednesday. Have an excellent weekend. I will see you on Monday.

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Hello, hello. Happy Friday. I'm Tressa Glass here on Studio One. You're hanging out with me for the next several hours. That was Cheek Face. That song's called MFT. And before that was Chet Faker's Low. One of my favorite tracks from Feist is on the way. It actually just reminds me so much of my daughter and when she was first born. Feist just fit the vibe of that time when she was a baby. Right now it's Noah Kahan, Deny, Deny, Deny.

0: You're listening to member-supported Studio One, 94.1 FM in Des Moines. That was Beaches in Tennessee, one of the latest from Cage the Elephant. And before that, Mushaboom by Feist reminds me of my daughter. I'm Tressa Glass. Peter Gabriel is coming up. I've also got Dinosaur Jr. on the way. Next, Happy Mondays. Step on.
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In Your Eyes by Peter Gabriel. Let's do a little bit of trivia. Does anyone know what movie that song is featured in? It's a movie from 1989. 3, 2, 1. Say Anything with John Cusack. Also, Peter Gabriel has said that that song was inspired by an African tradition where they write lyrics that can be interpreted as romantic love or a love of God. So that was his inspiration for that one. You're listening to Studio One, Foo Fighters, Hote and Freddie, both on the way. Right now it's Dinosaur Jr., Several Got Away.

0: That's the Iowa City band Doc Bullfrog with Worth the Worry. Before that, Shy Girl by Hote and Freddy. You're listening to Studio One. Next up, one of two Blondie songs featured on the Mean Girls soundtrack. It was funny. I went to a Mean Girls trivia several years ago. It's actually where I met my realtor. Hi, Hillary. You know you found a good realtor when you meet because you're on the same team at Mean Girls Trivia. Well, everyone came so prepared that the trivia organizers were not prepared for everyone to be sitting at like 100% of the questions correct by the end of all of the rounds. So they had to do like three or four Final Jeopardy Mean Girls trivia questions to even start eliminating people. It was a little sad, but mostly very funny and impressive. Rip Her to Shreds by Blondie is on next.
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0: Bright Side by the Lumineers. Before that was Dave Matthews Band, The Best of What's Around. Hey, I'm Tressa Glass here on Studio One. I've got Karuk on the way. Their song Banana Peel is so quirky and so cool. We are loving it here on Studio One. Next up, though, is Steely Dan. Ah, a classic. Stick around.
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Banana Peel by Karuk. Before that, we heard Dirty Work by Steely Dan. I play that song in my head constantly, every night after I clean up after my kids, as I bring them their snacks that they order me to. I'm Tressa, here on Studio One. Mount Joy is on now. In the Middle, featuring Gigi Perez.

0: Freaking Out by Michigander. Before that was Livin' Was Easy by The Glands. Gotta tell you, as a dog owner, the word gland has taken on a new and sinister meaning. Dog owners, you know which glands I'm talking about. Moving right along, wiping that from my brain. Stevie Wonder is up next on Studio One. Boogie on Reggae Woman is coming up.
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Message of Love by The Pretenders. Before that was Solidarity by Black Uhuru. I'm Tressa Glass here on Studio One. I've got the latest from Alabama Shakes coming up, along with an all-time classic from Alanis Morissette. Right now it's Interpol. This track is off their new album that came out today. The album is called This Mirror Weighs a Ton. This is See Out Loud.

0: Ironic by Alanis Morissette. I highly recommend checking out the documentary that came out in 2021 about her. I think it's on HBO Max right now. It's called Jagged. And honestly, I just did not know a lot about her life and her career. I found it incredibly interesting. What I didn't know is that she was basically Robin Sparkles, How I Met Your Mother, anyone? She was basically Robin Sparkles. She was a tween pop star in Canada before she became the, you know, brutal, angsty, deep young woman that the world fell in love with. It was also just very interesting hearing some of the stories from their early days touring. Holy cow, there's some good ones in there. Again, documentary is called Jagged on HBO. Before that was I Feel Hope Coming, the latest from Alabama Shakes. I'm Tressa Glass here on Studio One. We're going to jam out to some T-Rex next.
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0: That's a new one from Johnny Marr called Spin. Yes, Johnny Marr of the Smiths. Before that was Charmer by Amy Mann. 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Devin Gilfillian is up next with a very cool tune called Black Dog Rabbit Hole.
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I'm Tressa Glass. If you are not following us on Instagram right now, you absolutely should be. Our handle is IPR Studio One. We post all kinds of cool concert photography, let you know about shows that are coming up, but we also frequently give away free concert tickets. And in this economy, these prices, who couldn't use a couple of free concert tickets? Am I right? Again, IPR Studio One, go give us a follow. JJ Kale is on now. This is Call Me the Breeze.

0: That's Jacob Lampman's Ego Death on Studio One. That song is called Pearly Gates. Before that was Dreams by Jade Bird. Hey, I'm Tressa Glass here on Studio One, 94.1 FM Des Moines. I've got Depeche Mode coming up along with the latest from Goose. But next, I've got Run DMC waiting for us. Down with the King is coming right up.
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This is Studio One, 94.1 FM Des Moines. I've got a new track from Los Bichos on the way. Right now, it's REM. It's the end of the world as we

0: Hang Up by Los Bichos on Studio One. Friendly reminder, you can visit studioone.org/concerts for a very well-curated list of upcoming shows in and around the Des Moines area, but also across the whole state. Some that I'm looking forward to include Kurt Vile at Woolies, Pokey Lafarge is coming right up, and I just saw Taking Back Sunday is coming to town. Oh, I might have to check that one out. Franz Ferdinand is up next. This one is going to start off with a bang. Take Me Out is on the way.
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0: The Landfill by Fruit Bats. Before that, the new one from Death Cab for Cutie called Stone Over Water. And if you're still around from earlier, we heard Anna Birch, Too Cool to Care. This is Studio One, 94.1 FM Des Moines. I'm your host, Tressa Glass. I've got a Studio One trifecta on the way. It's a new track that has Tau, Tune Yards, and the Linda Lindas all together. So that's on the way. Next up, The Roots with The Seed. Stick around.
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That's a bit of a Studio One trifecta. That song is called Sick of the Times. It's a new one by Tao, and it features Toon Yards and the Linda Lindas on there. I'm Tressa Glass. Bastille is on the way. This is their big old breakout hit. I still remember listening to this while biking to my college classes, almost running like 10 people over because I was always running late. Brings back memories. Sylvan Esso's latest is also on the way. It's a cool punk rock tune called Hot Slob. Right now it's Jack White. Let's jam out to G.O.D. and the Broken Ribs.

0: That's the new Sylvan Esso Hot Slob here on Studio One. Don't forget, you can also listen to us on the mobile app. It's very good. It also has our playlist information on there. I'm always checking that thing to see what my colleagues are playing. Devo is coming up along with The Clash, but next we're going to do some Tori Amos. Silent All These Years is on the way.
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What's so amazing about really deep thoughts? 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

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Yeah, I can hear them. 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

Should I Stay or Should I Go by The Clash. And before that was Devo on Secret Agent Man. Secret Agent Man, its most famous recording was by Johnny Rivers for the British spy series Danger Man. But then Devo featured it in their short film in 1976, The Truth About De-Evolution. And it's now one of their like classic tracks. Blonde Shell's coming up on Studio One along with Lenny Kravitz. Right now, Life Keeps Going by Genesis Owusu.

0: Fly Away by Lenny Kravitz. Before that was Heart Has to Work So Hard by Blondshell. Coming up on Studio One, I've local music on the way from Catherine Severing Fox. Next is a John Lennon track. It's called Number 9 Dream. And kind of a fun fact is that his girlfriend at the time, May Pang, is on backing vocals. May was John and Yoko's personal assistant. This is during the whole messy Lost Weekend era when John and Yoko broke up for like 18 months or whatever that was. And he said this song did in fact come to him in a dream. John Lennon is on the way.
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2: 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Robert Plant playing Waterworks Park? 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

0: Rewind by Feeble Little Horse. Before that was Tear Up by Delta Spirit. I'm Tressa Glass. Thanks so much for hanging out with me today on Studio One. I'm going to hand things right on over to Tony Daynor. Tell him I say hello. U2 is up next with Street of Dreams.
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You may have heard you two are celebrating 50 years together as a band here in 2026. They have already released a couple of EPs, and the new album is expected to be announced, if not released, sometime this fall, maybe in September. That's the newest single, Street of Dreams, U2 on Studio One. I'm Tony Daner. Friday afternoon, music on the way from the Linda Lindas. Their new record is out today. We're also going to hear the Waterloo Band, The Value of Human Life. Here's Yola Tango, Wasn't Born to Follow.

0: There's a band from Waterloo, The Value of Human Life. They've played at Octopus a bunch of times and have also played the first two Chroma 63 festivals this past summer, the second year for that festival. The Value of Human Life right there, Out on the River on Studio One. I'm Tony Daner. The new album from the Linda Lindas is out today. We're going to hear a song in a few moments. Also coming up, new music from the Avalanches.
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I sure hope that band's not burning out. The oldest member is just 21 years old. They sure don't sound like it. Can't wait to check out this new record, Gotta Get Out. That is out today from the Linda Lindas. I'm Tony Daner at Studio One. 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Still coming up this hour, Phoebe Bridgers. Her new record's out now. Kurt Vile a little later on. And we have David Bowie right now on Studio One.

0: The Avalanches are an electronic music group from Australia. They're getting ready to release their fourth album in October. It's called No Bad Memories. We just heard Can't Get Over Losing You from The Avalanches. That song, by the way, features guest vocals from the artist who goes by the name Portraits of Tracy. She also put out her debut release earlier this summer, and you'll be hearing a song from that soon here on Studio One. I'm Tony Daner, also on the way. Phoebe Bridgers, her new album's out now. Caroline Rose coming up too.
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0: Kurt Vile, Chance to Bleed, coming after Caroline Rose, who has been performing Yip Yip Yow live for about 10 years now, and she's finally got around to recording it. Does this mean there's an album on the way from Caroline Rose? We're just going to have to wait. I'm Tony Daner. It's Studio One. We have Yard Act on the way off of their great new album. We're also going to hear from Baby Rose and Father John Misty.
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Baby Rose on Studio One, that's her latest Better. Coming after The Fray, that's of course a really sad song, How to Save a Life. It was used on both Scrubs and Grey's Anatomy, and Wyatt Flores did kind of a rockin' version at Hinterland in 2025. It was nice. Crowd loved it. I'm Tony Daner. It's Studio One. We're here in the 3 o'clock hour on Friday. Music on the way from Vince Staples from his newest album. Also did a Tiny Desk concert, just like Baby Rose did. Here's Father John Misty, The Old Law.

0: Yard Act is a fascinating band if you're not familiar with them. Be sure to check out this full album, You're Gonna Need a Little Music. It is full of all kinds of just surprises and great music. The song New Beginnings right there from Yard Act on Studio One. I'm Tony Daner. Biba Doobie's new album is coming out September 18th. We're going to hear a song in a few minutes. Also coming up, Vince Staples and Vampire Weekend.
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Going back to 1983 for that one, The Plimsolls, A Million Miles Away, which was used in the movie Valley Girl. I have not seen that. Don't judge. I will get around to it eventually. 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I'm Tony Daner. Friday afternoon, I just got around to seeing the movie Empire Records earlier this year, so you know I am good for my pledge to see Valley Girl. Gin Blossoms coming up from the soundtrack of Empire Records, and Biba Doobie right after Vince Staples, it's White Flag.

0: That song from Gin Blossoms, Till I Hear It From You, is on the soundtrack to the movie Empire Records, which came out in 1995. The soundtrack has kind of proven to be more enduring than the movie, but it's better than you've been led to believe, perhaps. I watched it earlier this year for the first time, right around the time I celebrated a milestone birthday, and you can read my thoughts on Empire Records over at Studio1.org. We also heard Biba Doobie, her new one, Sun Has Set. I'm Tony Daner. Coming up on Studio One, Lizzie McAlpine and the Des Moines band Lady Revel.
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0: On top of everything else she's accomplished, Lizzie McAlpine made her Broadway debut in 2025. I had no idea. She was in a new production of Floyd Collins. Lizzie McAlpine's new album is coming in September. Number 4 for her, it's called Angel. We just heard The Light in the Painting. I'm Tony Daner at Studio One from Iowa City. Half Loves are coming up. We're also going to hear Jesse Wells, an artist I recently interviewed. Marvin Gaye coming up too.
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Jesse Wells performed at the Valair Ballroom in West Des Moines last week, shirtless and in front of some power lines. And a few hours before the show, he spoke with me. You can find our conversation over at studio1.org. Jesse Wells right there. Won't you come out tonight? I'm Tony Daner. Coming up this hour, we're going to hear Eels, who are going to be releasing their 16th album in the fall. Music also on the way from London's Mary in the Junkyard. From Iowa City, it's Half Loves, and here's Elvis Costello.

0: Not Too Keen from Iowa City's Half Loves. That song is on their self-titled album, which came out in 2015. They spoke with Studio One's Lucius Pham last summer on the occasion of the album's 10th anniversary. Look for that over at studioone.org. And Santa Gold also in there. She played an amazing set at Hinterland this year. We heard Lights Out. I'm Tony Daner. We have Eels and Marion the Junkyard coming up.
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That's new music from Eels on Studio One. The song is Cap in Hand. Eels' new album, Cookie Happened, is coming this fall. It is the 16th album from Eels. I'm Tony Daner at Studio One. We're at 94.1 FM in Des Moines. 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Her new record is out now, and she's also going to be playing at Casey Center in November, opening for the Zac Brown Band. We will also hear Des Moines' The Host Country, and here's Madness.

0: from London, the band Mary in the Junkyard. That's Blood on Studio One from their album Role Model Hermit. And we heard Madness, the classic Our House, a song that my wife used as her ringtone for a while whenever someone from the family would call. I can still hear it in my sleep once in a while. Still a great song from Madness. I'm Tony Daner. We have Des Moines, the host country, on the way. They are playing some record release shows in October. Also, Grace Potter and Haley Williams coming up.
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0: Hey, remember March? That is when the latest Courtney Barnett album came out. It's been a very long and very short year. The song we just heard, One Thing at a Time, from Courtney Barnett. We also heard Des Moines' The Host Country. That was their new single, The Rise. The Host Country playing some album release shows in October. They're going to be at Octopus College Hill in Cedar Falls. Also, XBK in Des Moines, Joel Sires opening up both of those shows. I'm Tony Daner. It's Studio One. New music on the way from Fontaines, D.C. We're also going to hear Beck and Nicole Atkins.
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A lot of congratulations are in store for Nicole Atkins these days. She is going to be making her Grand Ole Opry debut on September 12th, about a week before the release of her new album, Drama, which includes the song we just heard, When the Night Falls, Nicole Atkins on Studio One. I'm Tony Daner. We are into the 5 o'clock hour on Friday, one of the best times of the whole week for a lot of us. If you're not having a great time right now, hopefully we can make it better with some great music here at Studio One. Pokey LaFarge on the way. He also has a new record on the coming soon and a show in Des Moines to look forward to. We also have music from Fontaine's DC in just a few moments. And here's Beck, his new album coming in September. It's called Ride Lonesome. This is the title track on Studio One.

0: The new album from Fontaines D.C. is coming in October, Dopamine Chamber, and from the sounds of that single, Marianne, they are probably going to be continuing the sound they created with their 2024 album, Romance. This is a good thing, just to be clear. Fontaines D.C. on Studio One. I'm Tony Daner. Pokey LaFarge is going to be at Woolies on September 13th. He's coming up in a few moments on Studio One. We're also going to hear the latest from Joey Oladokun.
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Tom Petty and the Heartbreakers coming after U2 on Studio One. I was trying to draw a connection between those two artists. They are, of course, both classic important artists. The music video for Running Down a Dream from Tom Petty was weird. It had some giant insects in it, and that song from U2 is called The Fly. So, I don't know. I'm ready for the weekend. I'm Tony Daner. Studio One, 94.1 FM in Des Moines. Online, it's studio1.org. Lots of great stuff happening Saturday night. Ingersoll Live, downtown Des Moines. That one's free, and the Studio One stage is going to feature some great local bands. Younger, 28 Days Later, and Rutabaga will all be performing. Octopus College Hill in Cedar Falls, it's the release party for Jacob Lampman's Ego Death, their new EP. Todd Partridge and Joel Sires playing as well. Coming up on Studio One, we have Iowa native Elizabeth Moen and Joey Olatokun right after Pokey Lafarge appearing at Woolies September 3rd.

0: Hole with Malibu on Studio One, coming after Joey Oladokun. That's her latest, Kind. I'm Tony Daner. Our time together is coming to an end on this Friday. I'm around until 6 o'clock. CeCe Mitchell is going to take over then. We have Nora Jones and Elizabeth Moen on the way.
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0: Joe Newman of Alt J right there, also known as J. Jerome 87. That's his solo moniker. His new record, The Canyon, we heard Mr. Alligator, Nora Jones, and Indigo D'Souza in there too. I'm Tony Danner. CC Mitchell's going to get the 6 o'clock hour started in a few minutes with Leon Bridges. I will see you tomorrow at 4 o'clock.
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Leon Bridges drops his fifth studio album on September 25th. It's co-produced by a couple of members of the band Jungle. I love Jungle, so I'm really looking forward to this one. It's going to be called Happiness Anytime. We just heard the single Light the Way. 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I'm Cece Mitchell, here with you until 10 tonight. If you missed the All Access newsletter in your inbox yesterday, what are you doing? 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Now let's get a little lovey-dovey with Stevie Wonder.

0: That was Des Moines' own Mihaela, a self-described granola goth, which I think is so relatable. We just heard Mihaela's Wonderland. Wet Leg before that, who just played the Hinterland Festival for the first time last month. We heard their Mange Tout. I saw them backstage in Artist Land at Hinterland when I was back there to interview Suki Waterhouse, but I was a little too starstruck to say hi. Before Wet Leg, Jimi Hendrix brought us Fire. We'll hear new music from Cheekface and Nate No Face here in the next 10 minutes or so. I'm CeCe Mitchell, and this is Studio One.
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You're listening to Studio One. I'm CeCe Mitchell. Tame Impala got us started off with last year's Loser. Wilco followed with Can't Stand It. I just saw on Iowa native Elizabeth Moen's Instagram page that Wilco brought her on stage to perform with them at a recent show. And you know, we've been big Liz Moen fans here at Studio One for many years. And I got to interview Wilco's Jeff Tweedy at last year's Iowa City Songwriters Festival. So I feel like my two worlds were combining there. You can check out that conversation I had with Jeff Tweedy on the Studio One app or studio1.org. The lineup for this year's ICSF is there as well. And just now we heard the latest from the band Cheek Face. Their new album Podium came out last month. We just heard MFT. Nate No Face drops his debut record on October 16th. Let's hear the single Paranoid on Studio One.

0: West End Girls, the 1986 hit from Pet Shop Boys here on Studio One, right after Australia's Cable Ties brought us Time For You. We'll hear from a band I just got to interview a couple of members of at their show at Council Bluffs last month, Death Cab for Cutie, here before the end of the hour. I'm Cece Mitchell, and you're tuned to Studio One, 94.1 Des Moines.
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none other than The Who with the acoustic version of their Happy Jack. That was the title track to their 1966 album here in the U.S., where that track was a top 40 hit. Over in their native U.K., they called their sophomore album a quick one. I'm Cece Mitchell, and you're tuned to Studio One, 88.9 Mitchellville, 94.1 Des Moines. Now let's hear some Noah Kahan.

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